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3: I'm meteorologist Ken Boone from the Weather Channel. Showers and storms taper to an end across North Georgia. Breakfast time low near 70. Mix of clouds and sun. Hot and humid Friday. Scattered late day showers and storms. Highs around 90. Hot and humid. Late day storms possible this weekend. High temperatures. Low 90s.
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7: I'm meteorologist Ken Boone from the Weather Channel. Showers and storms taper to an end across North Georgia. Breakfast time low near 70. Mix of clouds and sun. Hot and humid Friday. Scattered late day showers and storms. Highs around 90. Hot and humid. Late day storms possible this weekend. High temperatures. Low 90s.
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6: I'm meteorologist Ken Boone from the Weather Channel. Showers and storms taper to an end across North Georgia. Breakfast time low near 70. Mix of clouds and sun, hot and humid Friday. Scattered late day showers and storms. Highs around 90. Hot and humid. Late day storms possible this weekend. High temperatures, low 90s.
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1: I'm meteorologist Ray Stajic with the Weather Channel. Another warm, humid day. Sunshine, some clouds build this afternoon. 90 will feel close to 100 with a few late day showers and thunderstorms that'll linger into this evening. Overnight partial clouds near 70.
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